The Angels, their 1978 hit here on Mix 104.9. One of my favourite songs from them, besides obviously the one that has the unexpected swearing aspect of it. But Father's Day is coming up and we are returning with Fishing for Father's Day. If you don't know what Fishing for Father's Day is, we get a bunch of dads together and we have them with little toy rods trying to fish for 50 different prizes. They could be ranging from an iced coffee, maybe a stubby holder, maybe a voucher to one of your favorite cafes, a shop that you love, or you could be walking away with the major prize. All thanks to the guys over at Air North. You're going to be getting yourself a round trip for two to Timor-Leste from Darwin with the guys over at Air North. It is Fishing for Father's Day and we need some dads. So on 8941-1049, how's your fishing skills? Have you ever been to Timor-Leste? Give me a buzz and you can be on the shortlist for Fishing for Father's Day. It's going to be a great Sunday down at the Trailer Boat Club with plenty of family fun, great food, and just an all-around great atmosphere. So 8941-1049 if you want to get on that shortlist for Fishing for Father's Day. We'll get to some crowded house, then take your calls right after this here at Mix 104.9.

0: I'm going to be doing trivia down at the Humpty Doo Hotel from 7 o'clock onwards. I recommend you getting there around 6:30, ordering, you know, your food, getting settled in before we jump into trivia. It's going to be such a fun afternoon. I am taking over from someone else. I did a bit of a handover just to see exactly what the crowd's down there, and it's full Humpty Doo vibes. It is giving each other stick, but at the end of the day, still enjoying each other's company. It will be a great time. Hope to see you down there. Trivia does start at 7 o'clock tonight down at the Humpty Doo Hotel. Hope to see you down there. Make sure you're sticking around right after this, though, because we will be getting you a family pass to Moto Rocks. It is Darwin's biggest car show. We'll be going over that right after this here at Mix.
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0: 2 o'clock is nearly here and it's time for me to head on out of here. Hopefully you've had a lovely Tuesday. It's going to be a very special Tuesday as well. I'm going to be doing trivia down at the Humpty Doo Hotel. Hope you're coming on down. 7 o'clock is when it's starting. Such a great crew down there and it's going to be full of laughs, trust me. But you can catch me 7:30 out and about in the Roadrunner tomorrow and of course 12 till 2 every single weekday here at Mix 104.9. But Sarah's going to be hopping in the studio next, so that's my time. So see ya!
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0: Mix 104.9, we're almost on 4 o'clock. Honestly, I looked up and boy, has the time just flown this afternoon. I got lots done. I feel like I have. But yeah, sometimes those hours just get away from you, right? Yeah, it is time to hand over the reins. Jonesy and Amanda are in for the rest of the drive home and it's Tuesday. So I'll be moving from here to Flynn's Palmerston. It's Tuesday trivia. Actually, I'm not sure if you listen to the whole station, but every single announcer on Mix 104.9, all of us are doing a trivia night somewhere. But mine's more fun. I'm more fun than the other guys. I'll be at Flynn's Palmerston at 7 o'clock. Kicks off and it's all free to play. So come on by if you want to give it a go. No one wants to cook dinner on a Tuesday, so you may as well get a feed and enjoy using your brain for the night as well. Get the team together and hopefully I'll see you there. Have a great afternoon, everyone. I'm back on air tomorrow from 2.
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1: We're talking the cricket side with Captain Pat Cummings saying that the selectors are looking at making some changes. 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

0: Swans unfolding drama. There's a press conference coming up this hour, and Em will be reporting to us with the developments there.
1: And we want to know what you think of the latest ticket offerings. Harry Styles did this, and now Bruno Mars is doing it, where you pay a fraction of the price for the concert, but all you do is hear things. You don't see anything. You're way behind the big stage, and you don't see anything, but you hear it.
0: Right.
1: Would you choose that?
0: Okay, that sounds like a pub test to me. And we can't do anything till we do the Fast Five. Would you like to play?
1: If you've got a bobby pin, grab one in the meantime.
0: Should be good if we played Third Eye Blind right now, wouldn't you think? Good.
1: Stop talking.
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0: 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We're doing it for Harvey Norman this Wednesday morning.
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0: Oh, I like that one from you.